0: road when you're missing home. Only know you love her when you let her go. And you let her go.
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You self-destructed little girl, pick yourself up, don't blame the world. So you screwed up, but you're gonna be

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1: Tell me something. How do you call your lover boy?
0: I say, come here, lover boy.
1: Whoa. But if he doesn't answer?
0: I say, oh, come here, lover boy.
1: But what if he still doesn't come?
0: I simply say, baby. Resist that.